0: weather girl.
1: Uh-huh.
0: And have we got news for you.
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0: 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Good night.
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